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Ask for advice, get money twice. 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
1: 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If you tear it apart, no, I. It don't mean a thing if I ain't in your eyes, Papa.

You don't want this. Come run up in the back, get a tap, tap, tap, tap, tap. You don't want this. Come run up in the back, get a tap, tap, tap, tap. You don't want this.